0: Hi, everyone. Just be advised, it might be an extended DL NCIC 7 some issues.
1: Can you turn on, please?
0: NCIC is having issues right now. It might be a moment before we get that DL back.
1: 335-1091.
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1: 905, C, Ocean, Ocean, it's going to be in Indiana.
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0: 551, can you advise the name of that DL Farganelli Strike 29?
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0: 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I think NCIC is just completely down. 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
1: 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I'll be 10-7.
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0: good one.
1: Yeah, I'll be out with a abandoned vehicle, Evergreen Extended, right before you come into the curve. I'm not sure what the closest numerics is. It's going to be 880 Boy Mary Charles, correction, Boy Mary Charles Robert. NCIS is not down. Can you get that back to me, please?
2: 10-4, it's still down.
1: 10-4.

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0: 211, I've got a possible number for that subject.
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0: 10-4, what kind of vehicle is that?
1: It's going to be a Hyundai Elantra.
0: 10-4,

0: 2-11.
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0: 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Tennessee, Boy Boy Nora, 3220. Be here in the parking lot of First Baptist Church.
1: Did you want to go? 10-4.

Dylan. 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Way back tonight, that vehicle's clear the roadway. Watson says the vehicle. Also, can you check 29s on Devin Kirk?

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1: All space, ground there, back 7. 125 in the tank, 25 in the ground. Part 91, HFE's 1,050, one sold on board with an RAF 2.
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1: Yeah, showing 22 minutes.
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0: 212. We've got a 911 hang up. There's a female that screamed and then it disconnected. We tried to call back. We're not getting any answer. It didn't pop past the tower. However, we do have a history with the phone number at 301 Southfield Drive.
1: On Southfield Drive, they'll be in which building?
0: Just while I walk on the end of that traffic, it was 301 Southfield Drive.
1: 10-4, will that be in C building?
0: It should be the second building on the right when you come in.
1: 10-4.

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1: 10-4. 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

0: 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Yeah, 8-8, Boy Charles Young, X-ray. 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

0: 51 CN 28. I'm 28, I'm Tennessee, 928, Boy Robert, San George.
1: Sure, on 2016 Nissan Versa, waiting caller to a Hope Peterson out of Sharon Insurance, for an expiration current on the side.

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0: 26-27, so exit 2401 Pleasant Hill.
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0: Alarm going off at 239 Rolling Hills Lane, McKenzie. 239 Rolling Hills Lane, McKenzie. 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

0: Turbine 2020 Nissan Rogue, white in color, tulip under waiver, and auto Dresden insurance confirmed, expiration current, NFR.
1: Yeah, four. Is NCIC still in?
0: Back up.
1: Well, I'll be 1081. That tag will be on Maple Lane, Pike View. You can check Brock Arnold 29 at the F status, please.
0: 10-4.
1: Central 1-10-28.

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0: 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Two 11 10 9, you're ready to cut out.
1: Good.
0: Arnold's gonna be clear 29, how are you? Is that a riverboat guy, you online?
1: Beautiful.
2: 609, you advised it was a shop door.
0: And it said shop motion detection.
2: Beautiful.
1: 10-4. 10-4. 5-51, I'm here, you want to tag each one and we're on.
0: 10-4.

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0: So, did you ever get anything back off that deal?
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0: Damn, well, I guess it just didn't come through. 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
0: Yeah, 10-4 Brock Arnold.

Oh no, normal bail is 206 Sierra Light and McKenzie. 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

0: 609, that comes back on 2021 GMC Sierra Black and Color to Ava McDowell out of McKenzie. That actually comes back to that 206 Sierra Lane.
1: Okay, well, I'm going to try to make contact with somebody.

0: 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The vehicle's fine, that they have left their hazard zone.
1: Yeah.

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1: Danforth, you can hold check.
0: Danforth.

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We're on a traffic check at 433 South Theater. 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

Medical Center in Sykeston, Missouri, going to Mercy Hospital South in St. Louis, Missouri. Patient weight is going to be 58.5 kilograms, that's 58.5 kilograms. Heading at 329 degrees at 39 nautical miles. Car number is going to be 128088. How copy?

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0: Got a 911 call from 101 Bunny Lane, 75-year-old male that can't walk straight. He's feeling dizzy, no facial drooping, no numbness. 37 after midnight.
1: One, five, seven, seven.

0: Martin Fire, stand by for a patient transfer. 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They've got abdominal drainage from the lung back, 77-year-old female, 107.
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9 Southmark Mutual Aid Unit. 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Gonna be room 113, bed A is an alpha. For a 77-year-old female, needs to go to the hospital for abnormal drainage from a wound back. Timeout, 1 time.

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1: Alright, what's up?
0: Route.
1: Alright, what's up? I've got you en route at 117. Run number is going to be 420-420. Okay, 460 Hennings Lane, 460 Hennings Lane, Ben Air Manor, room number 113, bed A is an Alpha.

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0: Got a call from 3250 Tumbling Creek Road, 3250 Tumbling Creek Road. Caller was, there's a truck that's parked in the field next to our house with the headlights on, just pointing towards the road. So if there's some farm equipment out there, they just want somebody to come check it out.
1: Beautiful.
2: 6 on Andre.
0: Okay, 4.

0: Just letting the caller is now saying that she believes it might just be a fuel tanker that's coming out to fuel up the farm equipment, but she couldn't tell for sure.
1: Yeah, example.

0: 6 on line. I'm back today. They're out here filling up the equipment and blowing off the combine so they don't catch on fire.
1: 10-4.
0: There's a complaint that wants to speak to me.
1: 10-50.
0: Still.

Next available EMS in the Dresden area and request for an ambulance at Whisby County Nursing Home, 700 Whisby County Nursing Home Road, to room 24A, 70-year-old male with altered mental status, elevated white blood count, Whisby County Nursing Home, room 24A, timeout 307.

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2: I reported a possible 1045. It's going to be on Christmasville 190 near Bear Creek Road. Caller advised she couldn't tell if they'd had a wreck or a flat tire. She thought they need to be checked on. It's going to be on Christmasville 190 near Bear Creek Road.
1: Yeah, hold on. 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
1: Okay.
0: 6, 26, 10.
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0: Can you call the Sheriff's Department?
1: Yeah. 6-12-10-28 to the foot.
0: Go ahead.
1: 4-5, Robert Henry, 6-3.
0: Ten four, 2 seconds, 92 forward, black to James Naylor, 4300 Alley 124 in Kinsey, Minnesota.
1: 10-4. I had 955, 6 left. Hello. I checked that vehicle now. Went up Bear Creek, I didn't see anyone walk.
2: 10-4, appreciate it.

Echo, copy. 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

0: mean, I'm up here at the office. 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

0: 2:11.
1: Good.
0: Dollar General store advisor, you had a shoplifter. He took off running out of the store. 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
1: Okay.

0: Kenton, O'Brien County, Tennessee. Heading 224 for 10 nautical. Card 128174. 128174.
1: Hey, Tim.
2: Card number 128174, send off weather check.
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0: 31, we can accept. Crew is going to be Saunders, Van Boxel, and Ferguson. I'll be changing that complete flight. Tail number 558, Alpha Echo, REFT.
1: I'll change my crew, and we'll keep you updated on standby.

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1: Martin 5, request for MS at Greenbrier Meadows, 436 Haynes Lane. 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Timeout 0852.
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Request for EMS at Greenbrier Meadows at 436 Hannings Lane. That's Greenbrier Meadows, 436 Hannings Lane. Room A4 for altered mental status and UTI. Timeouts are 853.

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2: You have traffic for 605.
3: Okay, well, I have a report of a reckless driver. Gonna be driving, gonna be on Shades Bridge Road headed towards the Stafford Store area. Gonna be a little gold Chevy, tag number 501, William Mike Norris Zebra. Car advised he's running through bean fields and driving through fields.
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0: request for EMS at Martin Middle School, 700 Fowler Road, for an unconscious student. We'll advise further when I have additional information. They say to come to the front entrance. Time out, 0900.
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0: vehicles past the Dollar General store, still going into Greenfield. 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I'm trying to get a better location. He's pulling over at White House Tire. It's going to be a little old Chevy.
1: Three thirty one, was this the same reckless driver car that come in Shades Bridge area, Stafford store?
0: Old Chevy should have beans and corn stalks sticking all out of it.

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1: Simple. Three, 31, I'll be out at White House Tire.

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1: Hey, 505, go ahead.
0: 505, your patient is alert at this time. Their BP is 110 over 60, pulse is 100, and tip is 98.
1: That's county. Go ahead and show 505 on
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2: Can you get a social on the track of that?

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1: Yeah, well, show me 98,000 and put back up.
0: Cancel.

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2: Same block, yeah.
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1: Comes back to a 95 Chevy Black to a Jason Puckett, 388 North Meridian, Greenfield, NSR. Insurance plan confirmed, expiration expired, showing 5 of 2026.
0: Yeah, well.

0: 619, go ahead for 605.
1: I've got a 911 call in the area of 1298 Highway 124, 1298 Highway 124. They're speaking Spanish and I can't understand anything they're saying.
0: Jam 4, off the inbound.
1: Jam 4, I think they're arguing.

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0: 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He thinks something's broken on his phone.

0: 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He said his wife and daughter were still at home.
1: Or I'm a mile and a half out. I'll be there here shortly.

0: 3:30.
1: Four 31, have a call on the line. It's going to be for the storage unit, or storage, colored rescue unit, to have the locks turn off.
2: 10-4, just take a number and I'll call them back.
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2: Ken, if you just take a number, I'll give them a call back.
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0: 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I'm 97 on Highway 124.
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0: 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We're already sending calls.
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0: 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You can go ahead and close that card.
1: 10-4.

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1: Six so far.
0: Yeah, Vin, I ran earlier on that Chevy. Can you give me back the name of the list is, please? Could that be you?
2: The names came back. That come back on that 28 for the van are Michael and Veronica Dumas.
0: Okay.

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1: Six.
0: Okay, we'll be standing by with the video.
1: This is 626, what was your traffic?
0: 620 about 473 Parrot Road with DCS and Dresden.
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0: 605-19, I dispatched Triple Jerry's on 54. 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Shouldn't be too far out now.
1: PM4, appreciate it.

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0: 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I have a call 105 North Sears Street, the Gleason Clinic. 105 North Sears Street, Gleason Clinic. Pay for a 91-year-old male who's weak, has third stage nausea, 100.5 fever, and his oxygen's at 92. 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

0: 425, just advised CMS Ben Page, 105 North Senior Street, the Gleason Clinic, for us. No subject. Who's not feeling well?
1: It's a clinic. 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

0: 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Can you give me the patient's status again, age, and what's going on with him?
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0: 19-6. Canadian Metropolitan Air Risk Metro Contact. What's your day?
1: Stand.
0: 10-6 to 605. Keep calling in. Can you put that call in on?

425. Can you respond to 403 College Street? There's a elderly female there. She's wanting to talk to an officer in regards to some fraud on her debit card.

0: Chaval.
1: We should get a call for some lover, Jake. It's gonna be on Linden Street, August. It's a female subject. Totally elderly, having a difficult time walking in the direction of Casey's. It wasn't a male subject with her, but he had a dog on a leash. She seemed to have to catch her breath, laying on a light pole, and then sat down in the grass. Just wanted someone to check on her.
2: Yeah.

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0: 646, what's your name?
1: 10-4. Six 19, you good one?
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619. I've got a name and date of birth. Last name Tennessee, spelled William Ida Lincoln, Mary Adams, Tom Henry. First name's going to be David Adams Lincoln, Lincoln Adams Sam. Date of birth is going to be 1980-06-03.

0: 605. I got a request for an escort to 575 Adams Road. They said they'll go over there at about 2:30 or 3 o'clock, somewhere in between there. I've got their name and number. You want to talk to them?
1: 10-4. I'll give them a call back here in a moment.
0: 10-4.
2: Not taking that down the deal for that same day first. If you want to send information back, just add it to the court.
0: Add it to the court.

0: 6-19-698. Make contact with that individual. They should be going back to the resident sometime this week to clean up the mess.
1: 10-4.

up AMS, Drifton area. I got a call at 430 Pisgah Road. That's 430 Pisgah Road. 53-year-old female. They're advising that they just got back from Jackson after getting their appendix removed, and they're in a lot of pain at this time. Still collecting info. Time out, 1259.

0: Yeah, you still 508 and route. 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
1: Bravo 5, I got you en route to 430 Pisgah Road. That run number is 426. I'm out 1302.

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0: 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Patient is looking to go back to Jackson. Card 128277. How copy?
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Lights and Fire, have an LC set up. 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There's a fire department. Airvac 31 will be en route with 13-minute ETA. 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

0: Mirai 31 on Martintown. Out to the Pila at Dresden. We've got 6 minutes en route, 3 POB, 150 minutes of fuel, RA at 2, and HFE of 950 feet.
1: Copy. We're landing at the Latham Fire Department. I do have cords as needed. 53-year-old female, just got out of hospital. Appendix removed. Last night, had severe pain. Ground contact is going to be unit 505 on 205, card number 128277. Have a safe flight.
0: One good copy, and I'll take those coordinates. You got them.
1: They're going to be 3625.50 by 8842.74. Again, 3625.50 by 8842.74.

0: Clay County EMS, the Fairbanks 31.
1: I got you a 54-year-old female. She was a hop. Pounds, 105 pounds. She got it out of Jackson today, had her appendix removed yesterday. Coming home, they hit some bumps. She's in severe pain. Vital signs, BP is 131 over 84, heart rate of 87, sinus rhythm on the monitor. Respirations are 20, O2 says 98% room air. Do have an INT of 7, speaking, give her some pain meds. Any further?
0: 31, sir.

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0: 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Have a call. 1351.
1: Correct.
0: Have a call. They've asked me why he's driving home, drive, why he's driving home, drive in Springfield. Still trying to get a better address. To me, for a female with diabetic issues. I'm out there.
2: Merrimack 31 on Martin Tower. 31 departed the Latham Fire Department, headed to Jackson General. We got about 30 minutes en route. 4 POB, 125 minutes of fuel, RA of 2, and HFE of 1150 feet.
3: 1 heavy en route to Jackson, 4 on board, 120 in fuel, 30 minute ET, RA of 2, 1150 HFE, part 135.

0: 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Your traffic information is the address.
1: Number Matt, on our rapid, it's estimate 19 for Highway 24. There's a corner of Sullivan and Highway 24.

503, just advise that the caller is advising that it's going to be 183 McCollum Drive, 183 McCollum Drive. We are not showing that address on the map. It is mapping at 1904 Highway 124 across from McCollum Drive.

0: Scouting 505. 505, we're going to be back in service. 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
1: 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She does have kidney problems. We are showing a 183 McCollum Road, that's just off of Highway 124.

County to 503. 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
1: Dispatch, looking like 2 minutes.

EMS, police area. I have a call, 205 North Cedar Street, 205 North Cedar Street, 79-year-old male. Says that he's confused, dizzy, has a headache, does have diabetes, says that his blood sugar's in a normal range. Again, it's going to be 205 North Cedar Street, 514-06.

0: 425.
1: Can you respond to 205 North Cedar Street? There's a 79-year-old male. He's got an altered mental status. We've got EMS in that way right now.
0: At 10-4, I'm in route.
1: Ten four.

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1: 10-4-508, heavy en route to. 508, heavy en route to 205 North Cedar Street in Gleason, 205 North Cedar in Gleason. Your run number will be 428-428. Clarify that patient's blood sugar is slightly elevated. He also has hypertension as well.

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1: That's 428.

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0: Martin Fire has a call, 21K Cleveland Street, K12 Cleveland Street. Commissioner, 28-year-old male, getting strong through withdrawals, fuzzy shaking, feels hot and cold, having muscle spasms. Yeah, 212 Cleveland Street, coming out 1420.

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0: Nice check. 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
1: 1430.

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0: I've got that subject from earlier on the line that was wanting to escort out to Adams Road. I'm just wanting to talk to a deputy.

0: 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We do have the fire department in route.
1: Thank you very much. I appreciate it.
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0: 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We'll conduct that as quick as 3:30 now, 15:30 hours.
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1: Go ahead, Paul.
2: I've got a subject on the line. 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She wants to talk to the deputy about what she's allowed to do and what she's allowed not to do. Hey. 619 and 605, I think y'all cut each other off.
1: I'll call him.
2: 10-4, thank you.

0: そうそう。
1: I'm a writer and I service an AMA for this. I'm on the electrical charge.

0: 客人。
1: 对。
0: Proceed to call coming for a white GMC truck that was driving down past McDonald's on Morrow. She passed it went past Court Square, down past DJ's and out on 49. Say the bed of the truck was overflowing with trash that was falling out. County units are redirected as well. She's actually last saw them on 49 going towards Palmersville.

个家的范围。Hello. One time we're taking Baptist Huntington. What's in 51?

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1: The camp?
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0: 547. I'm 98 from this address. No contact. Show me out across the street. I'm unsure where the numbers are.
1: 10-4.

0: 305, 1028 Tennessee. Tennessee, Charles Roy, 12495.
1: The 28 was back on a 2002 Lincoln Gold in color to Richard Lowe, out of Paris. Insurance and confirmed. Expiration valid date of 2027. NSR.
0: Mm-hmm.

0: Who's there, Johnny?
1: Trisha.
0: Turning back tonight in the city. Probably 10 seconds.
1: Careful. Okay, cool.

0: 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I'm 97 on Adams Road.
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1: 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Received a call request and welfare check 797 Bill Store Road in Gleason from Leona. Miss Wheaton called her past, but she hasn't been answering her door or the phone. They've been trying to have mail delivered there. Stated that that person delivering the mail can hear the dogs barking inside. So they're just concerned about her.
2: I'll be out here shortly.
1: 10-4.

0: 619. I'm 98 from Adams Road. 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

Finish that, Martin Fire. 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Next up, Martin Fire, we got a call at 2660 Ralston Road, 2660 Ralston Road. They're advising that the yard is on fire, it's a few feet from a few houses. Still collecting info, time out, 1612.

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1: You can turn right to 2660 Ralston Road, 1612. Engine 9 in line as well, 1613. Going to be in the area of Billings, Dan, Ralston, intersection.

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0: Show me just in on the air, Thomas. 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
0: Just some stuff that needs to get to the chief.
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0: 10-4, they're going to be at the City Hall.
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Superior Vic 143, scene flyer request, ground standby only at a read, Sabine County, Tennessee, heading at 075 degrees for 6 nautical with card number 128391, again 128391, ground standby.

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1: Then out to the scene, 3 on board, 140 on the fuel. 4 minutes en route, 1000 HFP, high raise to 2, part 135.
0: Have you lifting 1307052? Got 3 on board, 140 in fuel, 4 minute ETE, RA of 2, 1000 HFE, part 135. And I've got some coordinates for you when ready.

0: CENTCOM. I have the coordinates. Do you have additional?
1: 143, ground contact is Buck EMS Unit 891 on 205. 40-year-old female, titanium hip dislocated after exercising. Card 128391. How copy?
0: 143, copy.

St. Kyle, 143. Then route to Jackson General, got four on board, 125 on the fuel. 22 minutes en route, 1200 HFE, heart rate is at 2, part 135.

0: 31, scene flight request, ground standby only at Canton, Obion County, Tennessee, heading at 224 degrees for 10 nautical, card number 128-416, again 128-416, ground standby.
1: Except crew is going to be Saunders, Van Boxtel, and Thorne. I'll be changing that on complete flight. Tail number 558 Alpha Echo Aria 2.
0: Heavy accepting Van Boxtel.
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1: Very well, good job.

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0: Have you accepting Saunders Thorn Van Boxtel 558 Alpha Echo RAV2. Patient is going to be on a BiPAP 159. Had accepted this. Did have to abort due to maintenance while he was still on the ground.
1: Everyone, good job.

0: 632.
1: There's some subject out here in the lobby. I need to talk to the deputy. It's in regards to a custody issue.
2: Going in RA. One, that is your, that was your scene standby, not showing one for this Henry County.

0: and see if you can refresh. You may have a second request.
1: 632. Getting a call from 495 Ward's Chapel Road in Gleason, 495 Ward's Chapel Road in Gleason, for a disorderly person. Could it be a male that is possibly intoxicated? Showed up causing issues at the address.
2: Several.

0: 632, the disorderly person is going to be possibly a Ricky Hoskins.
1: FOZ, you got an order of protection out there?
2: Non-order protection. It's showing that he's criminally trespassed from the address for 612.
3: What? 732, you'll be headed that way.

county units responding, be advised. Suspect's probably possibly in the house. Caller's not at the address. But apparently he was extremely violent.

0: 6-19, 6-32. Good. Leo Nino should go ahead and take care of that.
1: If you don't mind, I'm gonna swing out there when we get done shooting.
0: Simple.

0: 605 County, I'll be in Rock, along with 19, the war stuff.
1: 10-4.
2: There was observation route to the Henry County Medical Center. We've got 18 minutes en route, 3 POB, 145 minutes of fuel, RA of 2, HFB of 1150 feet.
3: Hangout RE 130-7587-3, sold 145 in the fuel, 18 minute ETE RE 2, HB 1150, part 135, and I have additional and ready. Went to a 56 year old, 127 kilograms, acute respiratory failure, hypokalemia, they are on a BiPAP, and they are in the ER. Card number 128411, you guys are positive SkyTrack, have a safe flight.
4: Six twelve. You get EMS up here. I believe one of these individuals is having a seizure, possibly stroke.
0: 10-4.
5: 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Stand by.

0: EMS, there is an area. Please respond up here to the sheriff's office. It'll be in the lobby. We had a deputy talking with a subject. They believe they're having possible seizure, possible stroke. Unsure at this time. Timeout 1758.
1: County is responding to a domestic disorderly person. Just be advised, there is an active order protection against a Natalie Nicole Norwood.

0: Waco County, 508. 508. Are they in the front lobby or in the sally port?
1: Could be in the front lobby.
0: Copy.
1: That run number is 429, time out 1801.

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3: Do you know if he left on foot or in a vehicle?
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3: 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Ricky Hoskins. 10-4, last I known, he drives a maroon Dodge Durango. 10-4.

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0: Could you respond to 528 Taylor Street? We got a call from this prophet there. She's saying that she had her GMC Sierra stolen. She's wanting to make a report.
1: Beautiful.

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1: Mutual aid request from Trenton, 165 Halliburton Street in Trenton, 165 Halliburton Street. It's going to be for a 77-year-old female that has low sugar and slowed speech. Tipton County does not have any EMS available. It's a mutual aid request.

0: 503 County. What's that address again?
1: It's going to be 165 Halliburton Street. That's 165 Halliburton.
0: Copy that. Thank you.
1: That run number is going to be 430.
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0: I got a call from number 3 Circle Drive. Caller there is advising that she had a package delivered today. She was wanting an officer to come over there and check out the package for her. Apparently there's some strange stuff in the package. She didn't tell me what.
1: Turn 4 en route.

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0: 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Got it.
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32. Got a call for a possible active domestic. It's going to be a 1759 James Mill Road, Gleason, 1759 James Mill Road in Gleason. Attempting to get more information.

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1: 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Only information at this time is that the boyfriend will not let the female leave the residence.
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0: 10-4.

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0: 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She's just gonna throw the box away. She doesn't even wanna get her business out of it.
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0: 421 Gang. We'll have a property check at 4480 Highway 22.
1: Go ahead. We have located the permit book in ladder 1. Do not need your assistance.
2: 10-4, just hold me for 1.